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2: It's time now for our first Coach's Corner interview of the 2026 football season as the Grand Valley State football team embarks on their season opener this Thursday night as they travel out to West Virginia to take on the Charleston Golden Eagles, first all-time meeting between the two schools. And here to join us for his first of many interviews throughout the season is head football coach Scott Wooster. And Coach, thanks for joining us. Let's start off by talking about fall camp. How did camp go for everybody?
3: It was outstanding from a coaching staff leadership standpoint. Tremendous job putting us in that position to have those 15 practices in training camp. And that bled right into this week of game prep. Really good week of preparation.
2: And in terms of the roster, I know you always preach year in and year out about continuity. You got a lot of experienced returning players. Talk to me about the senior class and what you like about this year's senior group.
3: The alignment, the instant belief and buy-in to our process, to our culture, they've set that tone incredibly for us. Offensively, defensively, you know, we're going to start 8 or 9 seniors or those type of guys on offense and 7 or 8 on defense. Yeah, that senior class is everything. That leadership is everything to us right now.
2: What can you tell me about this Charleston team, and what are you looking forward to taking the road trip out to West Virginia?
3: An incredible football team that's a playoff caliber football team. You know, you're going to get some tape on these guys from 2025, but we're a different football team than last year. Just that inward focus, playing an opponent that we've never played before, an unfamiliar opponent, is a huge benefit to us this year as well.
2: 6 o'clock is the kickoff on Thursday, 5 o'clock with the pregame coverage on the Grand Valley Sports Network, taking on the Golden Eagles of Charleston out in Charleston, West Virginia. He is head coach Scott Wooster. Coach, as always, we appreciate the time and we'll talk to you next week.
3: Absolutely. No, thanks so much.
2: That is Grand Valley State head football coach Scott Wooster, and you can listen live all season long to Grand Valley State football on Classic Rock 97 LAV, The Ticket West Michigan, and Classic Hits 98.3 WLCS, beginning 1 hour before the opening kick.
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requires a little imagination on the part of the audience here. A lot of people don't think about it. Been in the news a lot lately, you know, heightening tensions between the East and the West, you know. Chance of nuclear destruction. They don't remember going way back, long time ago, when the United States was testing atomic weapons in the Pacific Ocean. Way back in the early 50s when atomic testing was still above ground. Little did they know when they set off one of those A-bombs, lurking for millions of years encased in a block of ice. Evil incarnate, waiting to be melted down and to rise again. Waiting only to take those giant footsteps. Something like that, don't it? Sounds like something coming in.

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0: Saturday, September 12th, Breaking Benjamin. With Chevelle, Starset, and Cami Kehoe. 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
2: Oh,

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2: 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I wasn't Brock.

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2: 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And Cami Kehoe. 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
1: the Allegan County Fair, September 11th to the 19th. 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
1: The Allegan County Fair, September 11th to the 19th. 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

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I said, ah!

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getting your Sunday afternoon started right with some Canadian rock. Rush, Limelight on Classic Rock 97 The Weeknd, LAV. What's going on? It's Fongers here. It's Sunday. I'm back. Hope you're enjoying your extended Labor Day holiday weekend. It's also our triple play weekend here on LAV. Two more from Rush coming your way. Working Man is on deck. Let's play some Free Will now here on LAV.

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from his 1970 debut solo album, McCartney, Sir Paul McCartney. Maybe I'm Amazed on Classic Rock 97 The Weeknd, LAV. It's Fongers. Happy Sunday. By the way, on these extended holiday weekends, do you treat your Sundays like Saturdays? I always do. Don't have to work tomorrow, so hey, I'm going to live it up like it's a Saturday. But hey, hopefully your extended holiday weekend is going fantastic so far. It's our triple play weekend. Two more from Paul McCartney is coming your way now. Live and Let Die is up next after Band on the Run. Now,

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wrapping up three in a row from Sir Paul McCartney. That's He and Wings right there, Live and Let Die on Classic Rock 97, The Weekend, LAV. It's Fongers as we roll along with our triple play weekend. Got three in a row from AC/DC coming your way in just a moment. But we here at LAV have a chance for you to win some more money up online at WLAV.com. I'll let you know about it in about 9 minutes. TNT from AC/DC is coming up in a handful of minutes after It's a Long Way to the Top. Love this song. Very underrated. Crank It Up here on LAV.

0: two in a row from their TNT album, their second studio album, released back on December 1st, 1975. It was released only in Australia and New Zealand at that time, but obviously it exploded after that. AC/DC with TNT on Classic Rock 97, The Weeknd, LAV. It's Fongers here. And now that summer is winding down and routines are kicking back in with the kiddos back in school, we want to give you an opportunity to win a couple grand in your hand. 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The contest runs throughout the entire month of September. One more from AC/DC is coming up in just a few minutes. 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

kicking off a brand new hour with three in a row from Styx as part of our Triple Play weekend on Classic Rock 97 The Weeknd, LAV. It's Fongers here. Oh, by the way, today marks exactly 1 week till the Lions kick off the 2026 regular season. Boy, am I juiced. They play the New Orleans Saints next Sunday inside Ford Field at 1 o'clock, and I can't wait. Done with baseball? We all know how the Tigers are these days. It's time for some football. College football is in full swing. The NFL kicks off this coming week. Let's go. We're going to sail away with Styx in about 4.5 after the best of times. It's more Styx. Again, Triple Play Weekend on LAV.

Queen on Classic Rock 97, The Weeknd, LAV. What's going on? It's Fongers here on another Sunday afternoon as we continue along with our triple play weekend, three in a row from Queen. We've got two more on tap. We're going to find somebody to love with Queen in about 3 minutes after this song from Freddie Mercury and the rest of Queen. He wrote this song. It's off their 1978 album, Jazz. It was also released as a double A-side single together with the song Fat Bottomed Girls. We're going to race some bicycles now on LAV.

off their 1976 album, A Day at the Races, as we wind down three in a row from Queen. It's Somebody to Love on Classic Rock 97, The Weeknd, LAV. It's Fongers. And hey, we always have a bunch of sweet deals going on online at WLAV.com. I'll give you an update on what we have to offer on our sweet deals website coming up in about 7 minutes as we begin another triple play with some Steppenwolf. It's Born to be Wild. Now

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Steppenwolf, Magic Carpet Ride on Classic Rock 97, The Weeknd, LAV. It's Fongers as we conclude three in a row from Steppenwolf as part of our triple play

So stand by me. 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

We're rocking out on this Sunday afternoon as part of this Labor Day holiday weekend as we conclude three in a row from The Clash on this Triple Play weekend. 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It's Fonger's brand new hour on this Sunday afternoon, and we're going to continue to roll along on this Triple Play weekend with three in a row now from Steely Dan. We're going to be reeling in the ears in about four and a half after Do It Again from Steely Dan on LAV.

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Hey, if you're still putting in that dirty work on this holiday weekend, still putting in the hours, maybe getting some time and a half, that would be nice as well. So hopefully you're getting that as well. We still salute you here on Classic Rock 97, The Weekend, LAV. It's Fongers here as we conclude three in a row from Steely Dan right there. I've got some Foo Fighters lined up now. Three in a row from them. Learn to Fly, Everlong, they're on tap after this one off their second studio album released in 1997, The Color and the Shape. It's My Hero on LA.

Another track off The Color and the Shape, Everlong, from the Foo Fighters on Classic Rock 97, The Weeknd, LAV. It's Fongers, and we have another great giveaway up online at WLAV.com that only has a few days remaining. It's our Labor Day giveaway. More cash to give away. Why not? I'll let you know more about the giveaway coming up in about 4 minutes after this one from the Foo Fighters as we wrap up three in a row from them. We're going to fly, learn to fly, that is, here on LAV.

0: Classic Rock 97, The Weeknd, LAV. It's Fongers as we wind down three in a row from the Foo Fighters with Learn to Fly. 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Who doesn't love money in honor of the Labor Day holiday weekend, right? This contest ends at the end of the day on Labor Day. So what are you waiting for? We're going to line up the Doobie Brothers in just a few as our triple play weekend continues.
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That song was described as a call for world peace when they wrote it. The Doobie Brothers, Listen to the Music on Classic Rock 97, The Weeknd, LAV. It's Fongers as we kick off three in a row from the Doobie Brothers. China Grove, we love that song. That's coming up in 3.5 after this one by the Doobie Brothers, What a Fool Believes, here on LAV.

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We're halfway home on this Sunday afternoon here on Classic Rock 97, The Weekend, LAV. What's going on? It's Fongers here as we are enjoying the extended holiday weekend, Labor Day holiday weekend, that is. We are in the midst of three in a row from Peter Gabriel. You just heard him right there with a live rendition of Shock the Monkey. We're going to wrap up three in a row from Peter Gabriel right now. This song was about a spiritual experience that Peter Gabriel took atop Salisbury Hill in Somerset, England. It's Salisbury Hill here on LAV.

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You heard a couple of songs from Black Sabbath off their Paranoid album. Iron Man before the break, and now Paranoid right after the break here on Classic Rock 97 The Weeknd, LAV. It's Fongers. That album, Paranoid, from Black Sabbath, was released in late 1970, September of 1970 to be exact. As we conclude, three in a row from Black Sabbath coming up next. After that, you'll hear three in a row from Thin Lizzy. But now, here's The Wizard from Black Sabbath on LAV.

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from Dublin, Ireland. Some Irish classic rock. Thin Lizzy. The boys are back in town. The first single off their album, Jailbreak, on Classic Rock 97 The Weeknd, LAV. It's Fongers here as we kick off three straight from Thin Lizzy. We're going to have some Whiskey in the Jar coming up in five after the Cowboy song now from Thin Lizzy on LAV.

howling winds wail. So I'll ride out to the old sundown.

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1: 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It's Fongers as we begin three in a row from Joan Jett right there with I Love Rock and Roll. 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

Live music from The Who here on Classic Rock 97, The Weekend, LAV. It's Fongers as we dip into a brand new hour on this late Sunday afternoon with the first of three straight from The Who out of London, England. And we are playing three straight off their album, Who's Next. You heard a live installment of Won't Get Fooled Again. We're going to be going mobile with The Who in about 4 minutes after this one. We all know this one, Behind Blue Eyes, here on LAV.

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It was his debut solo album released in August of 1990. John Bon Jovi right there with Blaze of Glory on Classic Rock 97 The Weeknd, LAV. It's Fongers, and it's part of our Triple Play Weekend as part of the Labor Day holiday weekend, the extended weekend to be exact. That was the first of three straight from not just John Bon Jovi, but Bon Jovi as a whole. We're going to take some bad medicine with Bon Jovi in about six after this one from the band, Lay Your Hands on Me. Crank it up on LAV.

Wrapping up three in a row from Bon Jovi with Bad Medicine on Classic Rock 97, The Weeknd, LAV. It's Fongers with you. It is our triple play weekend as we're playing three in a row, one after another, from a lot of great classic rock artists all throughout the Labor Day holiday weekend. Time now to shift our attention to some Southern rock out of Gainesville, Florida. Tom Petty and the Heartbreakers. First of three here off their album Into the Great Wide Open. It's Learning to Fly on LAV.

putting the finishing touches on three in a row from Tom Petty on this triple play weekend. That was him with his Heartbreakers with Into the Great Wide Open on Classic Rock 97 The Weekend. LAV, it's Fongers here as we continue with our triple play weekend on this Labor Day holiday weekend. I've got three in a row ready to go now from England. It's the Pretenders. Let's lead off with this one. It's Middle of the Road now on LAV.

off their self-titled debut album as we wind down three in a row from the Pretenders, Brass in Pocket, here on Classic Rock 97 The Weekend, LAV. It's Fonker's final hour with everybody on this Sunday. It's been a blast on this triple play weekend, playing three in a row from all your favorite classic rock artists over the years. Now we shift our attention to this group. I did not know that the origin of this band was based out of Mechanicsburg, Pennsylvania. Do you know this group? Well, I'll tell it to you now. We've got three in a row from Poison. It's Talk Dirty to Me here on LAV.

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having a good time on this Sunday as we cap off three in a row from Poison. It's nothing but a good time here on Classic Rock 97, The Weekend, LAV. It's Fongers here. And on this triple play weekend, we now head on over to a group that was formed out of New York City. It's Foreigner, Double Vision, hitting leadoff on LAV.

We're smack dab in the middle of three in a row from Foreigner on this triple play weekend. That song comes off their 1977 debut self-titled album. It's Long, Long Way From Home here on Classic Rock 97, The Weeknd, LAV. It's Fongers here. And I gotta say, I always get jealous every time I read online of someone hitting it big on the lottery. This one is up online at WLAV.com. A 58-year-old Kent County woman just won $1 million on a scratch-off ticket purchased at a liquor store in Kentwood. Now, she took the prize and chose the lump sum payment after taxes of about $693,000. Good for her. Love to win the lottery someday. Maybe someday, but I'm not keeping my hopes up. As we conclude three in a row from Foreigner, it's I Want to Know What Love Is here on LAV.

Our triple play weekend continues. Song number 2 of 3 from Def Leppard. It's Foolin' on Classic Rock 97 The Weeknd, LAV. It's Fonkers. And hey, my time has once again run out on this Sunday. Enjoy the rest of your Sunday. Enjoy the rest of the holiday weekend. Be safe. Take care of one another out there. Stay tuned at the top of the next hour. Off the Record is coming your way next. I'll leave you with one more from Def Leppard. It's Rocket. Enjoy the rest of your weekend, everybody.

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1: Let us now go back. Back to the primordial ooze. Back before the dawn of glam. Before Kiss, before Bowie turned rock and roll into theater, there was Alice Cooper. Straitjackets, guillotines, gallons of fake blood. Alice built her reputation on turning a rock concert into a horror movie with a punchline, because underneath all the shock was something people didn't always get in the early days. The humor and the showmanship. The mission was simple. Never be boring. And he never was. I'm Nick Carter, and more than five decades later, Alice is still at it. His other band, the Hollywood Vampires, with Johnny Depp, Joe Perry, and Tommy Hendrickson, just released At Montreux Jazz Festival. Let that sink in. A new live album capturing their 2018 show in Switzerland. And coming September 18th, the Vampires story hits the big screen with the world premiere of the new documentary, Unleashed Spirits, The Rise of the Hollywood Vampires. I don't know why I'm talking in a horror voice. So today, we're going back to where it all started. The music, the madness, and the birth of one of rock's greatest live shows. Welcome to Alice Cooper, Off the Record. But first, the Hollywood Vampires saluting Alice's old friend Lemmy from At Montreux Jazz Festival. Here's their take on Motorhead's Ace of Spades.

0: forget the Joker!
1: That's Hollywood Vampires with Motorhead's Ace of Spades from their new At Montreux Jazz Festival live album. Okay, so now back to the beginning. Alice Cooper landed in L.A. in the year of our Lord, 1967, and hooked up with the GTOs, and that connection led straight to Frank Zappa. Zappa signed the band to Straight Records, and in 1969 released their debut album, Pretty's for You. Here's Alice Cooper.
2: First of all, we got turned down by everybody. We were just too far out there. The very first people we ran into in L.A. were the Doors, who sort of took us under their wing, let us come down to the sessions. You know, we were just a fly on the wall. And then we met the GTOs. The GTOs were working for Frank. They got us an audition with Frank. Frank saw us play and went, I don't get it. And I went, what do you mean? He says, well, you have six songs that are 2 minutes long with 35 changes in them. I don't get it. I said, well, is that good or bad? And he says, oh, no, it's good. I'm going to sign you. You know, he says, look at you guys. He said, if you were from London or San Francisco or New York, I could get it. He said, you're from Phoenix. He said, none of this makes sense. None of these puzzle parts fit to make you Alice Cooper. You know, and so, yeah, he signed us. And, you know, he just says, I really don't get it. But he liked us. Lines.

0: flex for you. David Bowie loved that song. That's I'm 18, Alice Cooper's first big hit. And the reason Warner Brothers Records snapped them up and signed them in 1971, but before Alice caught the attention of Warner Brothers, they paid their dues in the LA club scene, even finding themselves sharing the bill in 1969 at the infamous Whiskey A Go-Go with a little-known band called Led Zeppelin. I wonder what ever happened to them. Anyway, here's Alice Cooper.
1: We got there and they figured another local band, Led Zeppelin. They walk in and I see Jimmy Page. And I went, Yardbirds, our favorite band, you know. So immediately they were way up on our echelon. I'd never heard of the other guys before, but that guy was in the Yardbirds, and that to us was royalty. They were so sick that night. They were all had the flu. So we went on first, opened for them. Next night they went on, opened for us. Now the next night after that, we played the Cheetah Club out of Navy Pier with some band I never heard of called Pink Floyd. All of the bands were starving. I mean, we all were making enough money to eat, and that was it. Pink Floyd ran out of money, stayed at our house that night. It was just like the old days when, you know, Cary Grant used to live with Gary Cooper because they didn't have enough money to buy dinner. It was all these young bands trying to make it. And that was it. It was really fun. Nobody knowing who was going to make it.

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I'd walk down the street and she was, there's Alice Cooper. Oh, hey, Alice. And the police said, I said, okay. And I changed my name to Alice legally because it was just got, you know, crazy to be Vince.

0: Cooper really developed their theatrical stage show during 1971's Love It to Death tour. What a menagerie. They introduced the guillotine, electric chairs, snakes, fake blood, taking the gothic horror visuals to a whole new level. Here's Alice Cooper.
1: Our attitude was this. Rock and roll should be visual because it's the most theatrical music in the world. Why not bring it to life visually? And why not threaten everybody? You know, I mean, I'd be wearing a pair of black leather pants and silver boots. And then I would take my girlfriend's slip. I'd put her slip on, I'd rip it and put blood on it. So people would look at us and it would be like a frightening because this band wasn't just playing this music. They were in your face with it. They were like not backing down. They were staring you down to the point where you had to leave. They weren't going to leave. And that was the power of it. It's the fact that our attitude came off as being Clockwork Orange. I mean, we were like as much a gang as a band.
2: Hello!

0: That's another Bob Ezrin production. That man could twist some knobs in a studio, boy. Alice Cooper and Billion Dollar Babies. That album hit number one on the Billboard 100 in April of 1973. But Alice had already had a number one in the UK and a top 10 single by that time. School's Out achieved both milestones in June of 1972. And more importantly, it was the first 45 that I bought.
1: I remember the lyrics of that. The idea was, what are the two most exciting times of the year? It's Christmas morning, and it's the last day of school when you have 3 months ahead of you, summer, and there's 3 minutes left on the clock before 3 o'clock when its bell's going to ring. I said, let's get that 3 minutes on a record. I said, everybody's anticipating it. Everybody's waiting. And then at the end of that, the kids scream, yeah, at the very end of the record when they all cheer. It was immediately the national anthem. And it's the only record I ever did that I said, that's a hit. Out of the 14 top 40 hits, they were all, well, maybe, hope so, could be. The school's up, we went, come on. If this isn't a hit, I need to go be a plumber. And it was an immediate hit. It was the only thing that was an immediate hit for us.

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5: With me, Nick Carter. Alice Cooper's 1973 album, Billion Dollar Babies, also inspired one of the first music videos. And remember this, this predates MTV by almost 10 years. He's a visionary, he is. Alice shot a video for the single Elected, and it featured Alice in top hat and tails, kissing babies and giving speeches, you know, as politicians are wont to do. And if you were lucky, you may have seen it in movie theaters before the start of whatever film you were going to see. Or if you happen to live in the UK, you probably saw it on Top of the Pops. And when he'd perform Elected live on tour, he'd often do it with a campaign podium, American flags, and confetti cannons on stage with him and the band. Here's Candidate Alice.
6: You know, that's another one that was like, that was John Lennon's favorite song. John Lennon used to come to the office all the time in New York City. And he said, play that song for me again. And I'd play Elected for him. And he says, I love that, man. You know, and then he walks out the room and he goes, Paul would have done it better. And I went, yeah, John, Paul would do anything better than me. He's Paul McCartney, okay? You know, but Elected was during the Nixon administration when all hell was breaking loose with Nixon. Vietnam was going on. And I was probably the biggest target for Ann Landers, any kind of clergy. I had a bullseye on me because I was like the blame for everything. And I said, okay, that does it. You know, but we realized our position and we realized the power behind that position. So let's, Alice Cooper, I want to be elected. And the record, though, I mean, was Bob Ezrin kind of going, the Who. Da-da-da. Big power, Townsend chords. It just, you couldn't get away from it. It was such a powerful record. And it was a huge hit. I mean, it was a big hit, especially in England. It was number one in England.

0: Alice Cooper doing Elected, and I'm Nick Carter, and the early 70s didn't only give rise to Alice Cooper's incredible musical success. That time period also marks the formation of the notorious Hollywood vampires. Here's Alice Cooper.
1: Shep says, do me a favor. We had a drinking club called the Hollywood Vampires. Mickey Dolenz, Harry Nilsson, Keith Moon, all those people, John Lennon. And he says, bring your guys down to the Troubadour to watch Anne Murray play. And the next day, it's in the pictures in the paper. Yep. It makes her look great. She never mentions it. They do an interview with her. And she goes, yeah. She says, some of the people came down and everything. Like, okay, drinks are on me for the next week, I guess. Man got his

0: yes, another tender little ditty. Only Women Bleed, from Alice Cooper's first solo release, 1975's Welcome to My Nightmare. It was a concept record written as a journey through the nightmares of a child named Steven. I am a child named Nick Carter, and when Off the Record continues, no more Mr. Nice Guy. And Alice Cooper on the big screen, it's the story of Alice's adventures in Wayne's World. And that's next.
1: Okay, all signed up. 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
0: Hey there, fellow babies. I'm Nick Carter, and this is Alice Cooper Off the Record. And yes, yes, y'all, we're still talking about the legendary Billion Dollar Babies album, because it's where you can find one of Alice Cooper's biggest songs to this day, No More Mr. Nice Guy.
12: Everybody at the point didn't know whether to hate us or love us, but I was definitely with the general public, I was the worst person ever. I was the Antichrist. I was everything. And I said, okay, that does it. Gloves are off. No more Mr. Nice Guy. Now we're going to get rough. And the song was actually a pop song. It was pretty much based after Substitute. But it was maybe the most pop record we ever did. But No More Mr. Nice Guy was like an in-joke for us. You know, that does it. Gloves are off.

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1: Nikki Sixx, I think, was on bass. Everybody was on that record. And everybody said, well, you can't do that. Why? I said, well, they're not friends. I find out that Satriani is Vi's teacher. I call both of them. They said, of course we'll do that, you know. So I had those two guys on there. And it was really slick metal kind of thing. Wayne's World comes out. Michael Myers calls me and he says, you know, we want you to be in the movie. And when I got there, he says, could you handle a few lines here? We know you act. And I said, sure. He has me like 8 pages. Half of the stuff was stuff they wrote. The other half, I was winging it. You know, I was just making things up as I went along.

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1: From the Wayne's World soundtrack, that's Alice Cooper's Feed My Frankenstein featuring, get this, Joe Satriani, Steve Vai, and Motley Crue's Nikki Sixx. All the greats! Think about that for a second. All those guys in one studio. And Alice is still keeping some pretty heavy company. The Hollywood Vampires with Joe Perry, Johnny Depp, and Tommy Hendrickson. They have a brand new live album at Montreux Jazz Festival out now. And their new documentary, which I can't wait for, it's called Unleashed Spirits, The Rise of the Hollywood Vampires, makes its world premiere in September, September 18th at the Boston Film Festival, 2 days after my birthday. Now you know what to get me. Trip to Boston. 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Off the Record was written and produced by Stacey Parra. Production and engineering by Brett Abbott. Me, I'm just that idiot Nick Carter, who you can follow on X and Instagram and Threads at the Notorious NIK. This was fun. Let's do it again. See you next time. Off the Record.

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7: Welcome to Flashback's trip to the middle of the 70s. 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